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1: 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Partly cloudy, humid, 95 for the high.
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7: 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I was asleep in my truck. All of a sudden, I heard a big bang that knocked me off of my bed, and I end up hitting the steering wheel and the gear shift. And when I got up, I looked at that. There was an 18-wheeler in front of my truck. My son says, I got somebody that will help you. Herman and Herman will help you. All it takes is one call. And they says, come over, we got you. And if it wasn't for them, I wouldn't be walking right now. Herman always puts you first.

Antonio's new country leader. Did y'all hear about those people that climbed the antenna atop of the Empire State Building and got engaged? 1,300 feet above New York City. Then they got arrested for trespassing. Nothing says love like a few felony charges, I guess.

0: 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If you need somebody, say so. It's basically just a reminder that no matter what you're going through, you don't have to go through it alone.
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Y100. We're San Antonio's new country leader. We have to wait until September, but we get a new album from Corey Kent. Here he is with Coe Wetzel. It's Rocky Mountain Low on Y100.

new country leader. Stars and Stripes on Houston Street is back for its third year. If you want to take the kids out there, activities begin at 8:30 in the morning. The fireworks show is tomorrow night at 9. Civic Park at Hemisphere.

100. We're San Antonio's new country leader. Luke Combs got to shake his hero's hand, Mr. Alan Jackson, at his final show. That had to be cool. Speaking

Antonio's new country leader. Tomorrow night, 5:30 until 9:30 p.m. at Mission County Park. 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Before that, face painting, fun for the kids, live music, and some food trucks, too.

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Y100. We're San Antonio's new country leader. I played this song for my daughters. They're 9 and 7. I said, y'all listen close to the lyrics. If you have a daughter, make her listen too. It's Megan Maroney, Beautiful Things.

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0: This is Dan and Shay. And this is our new song, Say So. If you need
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1: San Antonio's new country leader, Y100. Good morning. I'm Christy Brooks. Thanks for having us on. Whatever you're doing for 4th of July, just keep it right here on Y100. We'll be your little soundtrack. How about it? Parker McCollum, killing me on Y100.

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